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I go see how about you, about you, about you, about you, about you, about you. What do you mean, yummy che, yummy che, yummy che.

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0: 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Are you with your favorite DJ? DJ Editor.
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0: 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Yo, what up? And you with your favorite DJ, DJ Editor.
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3: Oh boy.
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What about you?

0: pressure. 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
1: Fish a left, pump the right. Adi, enjoy that. Pump fish a left, pump the right. Middle, middle, enjoy that.

0: more money pressure.
1: Fremi saying,
2: busy, yo.
3: So, me more at it.
2: Busy.
4: Pressure, oh, pressure. Me de makuma, akoma, esta. Oprah, me, oh, me, be plesta. 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

0: 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Amuse.
1: Yo, what up? This Eric Side on the beat.
2: Yo, what up?
1: And you with your favorite DJ, DJ Editor.
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4: First class DJ.
1: DJ Editor.
5: Oh boy.
3: DJ Editor. Live in the mix.